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Come on. 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Yeah, you feel it? That's when you gotta ooh.

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4: back in the days, the golden era of hip hop.

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I've wanted cards against tremendous odds, and my favorite game was blackjack. I seldom lost, cause my game was so boss. I mean, I had my shit down pat, and I was running through bitches like rags to riches, cause that's where my heart was at. Yes, I was a down stud's dream, a hustler supreme. There was

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2: You're not niggas.
3: Y'all niggas. And you gon' be niggas forever. Just like us.
4: White man's idea of a good nigga.
5: That's bullshit. Without question, we are all black
6: nigga.
7: Pop, pop.
6: Kill the niggas.
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17: 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Ice-T, the house.

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2: Radio Televisione Svizzera.